0: 3MDR 97.1 FM, the voice of the Dandenongs. No sausage music plays on Maestro on the mic. And that was the last of the old Holdens. And what a great song that is. And the fellow who wrote that song and sang it is on the phone with us right now. Good morning to you, Les Thomas.
1: Good morning, Maestro. Thanks so much for having me.
0: That's our pleasure, mate. I really enjoy the last of the old Holdens. I reckon it's one of the best songs that you've done, to be honest.
1: Oh, thank you so much for that. Yeah, it really means a lot. I came from a working-class family of the western suburbs of Melbourne, and when a friend had asked the question if the song had been written about the closure of the Australian car industry, it was a subject that was close to my heart. So the song isn't directly autobiographical, but yeah, my dad was a sheet metal worker come tech teacher.
0: Yep.
1: And I was a tradesperson working in the furnishing industry. You know, I got my furniture polishing apprenticeship and whatnot. So it's a sort of way of life that I grew up with.
0: Yeah.
1: And the story of this family working at Holden has been communicating to people, you know, as far away as Sheffield in England and places like that. So, you know, I think it's ultimately a human story. It's not just about a car. It's about a way of life and, what's precious, really.
0: Yeah, well, I didn't work in a vehicle-making business, but as a kid, for a short period of time, I worked at an abattoir, and I could see some other young blokes of a similar age to me, and their dad was also working, and their dad had been doing this job for 40 to 50 years, and the kid was looking to do it as well. And I thought to myself, self, this isn't for me. So I escaped as soon as I could. But everything that's in the song, The Last of the Old Holdens, translated to the abattoir where I was working for a few months. And so it was all there. It's a universal song, Les. And
1: thank you. I'm really, heartened that it has that kind of effect.
0: Yeah, it certainly has, I can assure you. And there's been other people that I've had the song played to, either through here or elsewhere, and they've had a similar sort of reaction to it.
1: Definitely.
0: What inspired you to write it?
1: So, basically, I heard a song from another songwriting friend, Paddy McHugh, about the Wollongong

0: So I, basically knuckled down and did the first draft, which I sent to Roger, and we did a back, you know, a bit of to-ing and fro-ing via email, and then Roger started singing the song with his band, The Trovers, around festivals and venues in Tasmania.
1: Okay.
0: And I kept on polishing it up at my end as well. So, yeah, with my band, you can hear that final product that you just played.
1: Yeah.
0: And, yeah, of course, I've just been on tour solo, so I play a finger-picked version of that song as well. But, yeah, ultimately, it's about communicating that human story. So I think the UK, that they went through the Thatcher years, lots of, you know, neoliberal economic policy, which saw manufacturing hit very hard. So a lot of companies moving offshore and all the rest of it. And the same sort of stuff has been going on for so long in Australia. You know, just this week, you know, we've seen the... you know, events around the aluminium plant.
1: Yep.
0: So, yeah, it's an ongoing kind of story, I think, in that sense. So I hope that people get a lot out of it and, you know, see the history and the relevance.
1: How important do you think history is with music, storytelling and things like that?
0: Well, I'm a big believer in the importance of remembering and drawing the lessons of history. You know, I think we wouldn't be where we are without past events, obviously, and the better understanding we have of how we got where we are, the better equipped we are to, you know, face the future.
1: Yes.
0: You know, I want the best possible future for the next generation. I don't want to see us repeating the same mistakes over and over. So it's really a big part of the themes of my album. I don't think history should be worn as, you know, just a burden. I think that, you know, it needs to shed light and understanding, and we need to learn and we need to grow. You know, this country itself has a lot to reconcile and come to terms with, and I think if we have an open mind and we listen to, you know, the voices around us, then we can do so much better.
1: Yeah, I think you're onto something there, and I gather that's the theme behind the title of I Remember Everything.
0: Yeah, for sure. So,
1: and the album...
0: I Remember Everything was the last song that I wrote for the album.
1: Yes.
0: And my wife took me to see the Roger Waters Live in Prague movie, and we'd had a pretty big day. And I just had an idea come into my mind about, you know, what if I wrote a song that, you know, talked about all of the people, historical events, social movements that have shaped and informed my conscience. And I said to my wife, oh dear, I think the next song I write might go for at least 20 minutes. So apologies in advance. And I got home and I started, you know, working on this list and song. And when I spoke to Kavisha Metzella about it, who's a very dear friend, an amazing artist and great supporter, she said, oh, this reminds me of the Akashic Record, which is, you know, the entirety of the collective memory of mankind kind of thing.
1: Yes.
0: So there's no way that a song can really summarize that, but I think, you know, it is a journey through thousands of years of history. You know, it speaks to where we come from, the things that have unfolded over time, and it sort of finishes up with me reflecting on the birth of my daughter, who, you know, is the best representation that I can think of, you know, what's to make all of this and where will the future lead. So I'm delighted that song is in my Great British Road Test on tour.
1: Yes.
0: It's been getting amazing airplay across the UK. You know, you don't anticipate radio stations indulging

0: a 9-plus-minute track that I think, you know, it communicates, and that's the important thing. It's the length is kind of irrelevant.
1: Yeah, I agree with you 100%. If it's good, it should be aired, and if it's good, it doesn't matter if it's 20 minutes or 9 minutes. It's good. Look at Hey Jude, that went for 7 minutes, 11 seconds, and it was a world-topping song, and it's still going strong, isn't it?
0: Yeah, for sure. Yeah. For sure.
1: And with respect to your album, that's it's going to be released on the 7th of September, is that right?
0: Yeah, that's right.
1: And And how do people get a copy of your album when it is released? Do they go to your website, or is it going to be available in shops? What's the situation there, Les?
0: Okay, I'm sorting out shop distribution. It will be available in a limited number of shops in Melbourne to begin with.
1: Yeah.
0: If people want to get these things direct, please get onto my website, join the mailing list, or also just follow on Bandcamp as well. Bandcamp is the best platform for independent artists like me to sell original music.
1: Yeah.
0: And it's a nice, solid platform.
1: Yeah.
0: So I'll be offering the album as well as a new T-shirt to go with it and bundles, including past releases and so forth. So, yeah, I'm busy getting it all organised. I just picked up the vinyl this week.
1: Yep.
0: And it's pressed to beautiful recycled vinyl.
1: Yes.
0: So every one of them will be unique. And, it's quite stunning. And I think it works really well with the themes of the album. You know, it's about, really, it all sits together in a beautiful way, which I'm really happy about. And I feel like, you know, now that I've properly tested these songs by playing them all around the UK, I know that they communicate on a human and emotional musical level, and it gives me all the more confidence to launch the album on the 20th of September in my hometown at the Northcote Social Club.
1: Yes, and are there any tickets left?
0: Oh yeah, absolutely. I encourage people to book early and often.
1: Yes.
0: I'm actually running a bit of a prize draw.
1: Yeah.
0: Anybody who has already booked or will book by the 30th of August can automatically go into the draw to win a vinyl copy album signed by me, as well as a T-shirt and a Les Thomas cap, which they can, the prize will be announced at the launch, so they can take that home, and we can make a real celebration of it.
1: That's a Friday night, is it?
0: It's actually a Sunday afternoon. Doors open at 4 p.m.
1: Yeah.
0: And we'll have support from the wonderful Mandy Connell, Emmy Ryan and Susie Soblu, and my full band. It's a pretty rare occasion that I get to perform with this amazing group of musicians, but you know, the idea is to play it as faithfully to the album as we can.
1: Yeah.
0: As well as bringing that live energy.
1: So for people to get a ticket to your album launch for Sunday the 20th of September at Northcote Social Club, where do they go?
0: So if you Google Les Thomas, Northcote Social Club, that will take you to the Northcote Social Club link. Or you can otherwise visit my website and my tour page where that gig is listed.
1: Yep.
0: But, Les Thomas Northcote Social Club is the main thing, 20th of September.
1: Okay.
0: They can always get in touch with me via my website as well.
1: Sure.
0: If there's any questions or, you know, if people live, you know, a bit too far away from the venue, happy to look at future dates elsewhere. But, this is the big one for me.
1: Yeah, yeah. Because,
0: you know,
1: there's some places up in the Dandenong Ranges that you could play it, like Beringer, for example, and the Memo at Healesville. But the great thing with your work is when you went to England recently. And how did that go? Because that must have been a bit of a challenge. You're an Australian and you're going to England, different climate, different type of culture compared to us, and you're playing songs that chiefly, while universal, they're from an Australian experience. How did it go?
0: Well, I think one of the most delightful surprises of the whole trip is just how receptive people were to Australian and the stories that I'm telling. It doesn't really matter, I don't think, that much that I happen to be an Aussie.
1: Yep.
0: Because basically, if you're sharing music with people who love human stories,
1: yes,
0: and they have a love of songwriting, an interest in history,
1: yeah,
0: then the music will connect. And it's so affirming to experience that. One of the highlights was playing at the Radical History School at the Tolpuddle Martyrs Festival in Dorset.
1: Yeah, yeah.
0: And I actually started by playing the Paul Kelly and Kev Carmody song From Little Things, Big Things Grow.
1: Yeah, yeah.
0: Because of the emphasis on Union history and Indigenous history.
1: Yeah.
0: And, you know, I'm addressing a group of Labor historians for the most part. And, you know, I played for 1 hour. I played my original works as well as I Remember Everything and so forth.
1: Yeah, yeah.
0: And this is like, you know, the best imaginable audience for my work. There were a number of Australians there.
1: Yeah.
0: But, yeah, I felt like, you know, it was such an important meeting of the minds in this small chapel where I was playing totally unamplified.
1: Mm.
0: But every word was taken in. And, yeah, throughout the whole tour, you know, I have to say that the experiences at gigs were really similar. People listened attentively. I sold out of CDs. I made lifelong friends.
1: Mm.
0: And people were genuinely curious and interested in these stories. You know, it didn't take much for people to hear, you know, about Holden's and say, okay, well, we've had similar experiences with Rover, you know, other car companies. And, you know, throughout the 80s,
1: yeah,
0: there were all the attacks on the mine workers and all the rest of it. So there's a lot of flow between the UK and Australia in terms of history, ideas, politics. So I think, you know, if you're just talking about those kind of experiences, the touch points are really there. And people have a good understanding. So, yeah, if there's any other Australian singer-songwriters who are thinking about, you know, taking the step to travel to the UK, I would say just, you know, plan and go ahead and meet your people and stick to your guns, because, you know, people ultimately care that you're delivering, you know, what you've got in a true sense. So, you know, I feel like, yeah, I do have a real connection now to that place by way of the people that I met.
1: Yeah, and you're getting airplay in England too, which is just fantastic.
0: Yeah, including BBC radio support, which is brilliant.
1: Yeah, because that reaches, you know, all sorts of parts of England.
0: Exactly. So, as well as amazing media reviews, you know, the critical reception for the album has been just, you know, beyond any kind of anything I would dare to imagine. And
1: yeah.
0: I'm so grateful for the depth of listening and reviewing.
1: Yeah, no, obviously they know good taste there, and they've seen worthwhile work and heard it, and they've shown their appreciation for it. So well done. It's just a terrific tribute to you, mate. When I was reading about your exploits over in England, I was really chuffed, as if it was me that was getting that sort of stuff. And I'm sure everybody that was here that was reading about the success you were having over there would have felt the same, that, you know, they're riding on your back type of thing. You know what I mean?
0: Yeah, well, thank you. I hope that my eyes can be your eyes in that sort of sense. There's one last dispatch that I'll be writing that to, you know, basically cover the last several weeks of the tour.
1: Yes.
0: So if people join my mailing list, they can get that. And anybody who wants to get in touch, I can send the other updates.
1: Yep.
0: Or I've posted a few on my social media as well. But, you know, from my point of view, I really appreciate it when other artists give their insights into their travels and, you know, how things go in a real sense.
1: Yeah.
0: You know, like, we are all human beings and, you know, we have our victories and sometimes we have our failures. You know, mostly my trip was, well, overwhelmingly a success, but
1: yeah,
0: it wasn't without some challenges here and there. But I think that's the nature of, you know, taking any kind of risk. But yeah, I'm so glad that I did it. And yeah, I want it to basically, I want to bring the inspiration back to Australia and my people here. And yeah, I think, you know, we are part of a world of music that's connected, so we shouldn't feel like, you know, we're all isolated and,
1: yeah,
0: you know, alone or whatever. It's a very, it's a great thing just to have that feeling that,
1: yeah,
0: you know, we're part of something bigger,
1: yeah,
0: in the musical and social sense.
1: That's fantastic, Les. Les Thomas, I'm going to play a track called The Firing Line. And
0: yeah,
1: what can you tell us about The Firing Line?
0: So this song is basically my sort of response to the conflicts, wars, and attacks on basic humanity that have been happening. You know, I think it's important for us to speak up for the most vulnerable. Often in war, it's children and civilians who bear the brunt of death and violence.
1: Yep.
0: And, you know, there's a lot of great anti-war songs in history, but I think it's important that we still keep singing them, or we speak up in our own ways. You don't have to be a songwriter.
1: Mm.
0: But, yeah, The Firing Line is basically an anthem against war and against genocide, and it's a song in the service of humanity.
1: And Les, before we go out, the album I Remember Everything, is that also available as a CD?
0: It will be available as a CD in limited edition.
1: Mm-hmm.
0: You know, I'm kind of happy to say that I've sold quite a few already.
1: Oh, Rico, that's brilliant. That's fantastic.
0: So, yeah, if you get in quick, I'll have them listed on the website.
1: Yep.
0: For sale on the 7th of September.
1: Yeah, yeah.
0: But, yeah, really looking forward to getting this album to people, because, yeah, if the reactions elsewhere are anything to go by, I think, yeah, people will genuinely get a lot out of it.
1: Yeah.
0: You know, you don't know until you put it to the test, and, yeah, all of the signs are positive.
1: Yeah, well, I think it's a great teaser that I've certainly heard from your album, and I'll be out there to get a copy, and we will be playing it, and we'll look forward to talking to you again to go through the album sometime in the near future. And
0: wonderful.
1: Thank you very much, Les, for coming on air to talk to us today. And
0: thanks so much, Maestro.
1: That's a pleasure. And this is The Firing Line. And we've been talking to Les Thomas, who has got this new album, I Remember Everything. 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The voice of the Dandenongs, where, as this song proves, no sausage music plays.

0: Coming to Burringer this October. 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

3MDR 97.1 FM, the voice of the Dandenongs, and no sausage music plays on this program. And that was Little John, and I believe they're out and about performing again, which I think is just fantabulistic. And that's from an album they had several years ago called Put Your Hands on Me. And I play it, the album itself, quite often. And the fact that they're out and about again has given me a little bit more buoyancy. Before that, we played Zanny Colak with Angus Radley, improvisation number two. And I'll key Zanny with Kate Miller-Heidke, who a couple of tracks earlier we played live at the Sydney Opera House. So you've underestimated me, dude. And Kate Miller-Heidke and Zanny Colak will be featuring at the MIMO in Healesville on the 27th, I think it is, of August. And there's only a few tickets left. So if you want to see two really good acts, Kate Miller-Heidke and Zanny Colak, go to the MIMO Theatre in Healesville and get yourself a ticket. They're really good performers, and they've got a good body of work behind them. But in between those two artists, we play Beauty and Talent from Floyd Thursby with Dan Witten and Harry Lye from the album Every Day's Another Dance. And thanks to Les Thomas, who gave us his time to speak to us, and I was really quite thrilled that he was able to do that. And we I've got two tracks I'm going to play. One will be with Christian Mizzi, and the other is the track that I'll go out on, and it's Carolyn from Johnny Young, who died yesterday, and I was very sad about that, actually, to be frank and further, because he had a big impact on a lot of people's lives with his music. He wrote a lot of singles, and he was a performer himself, and he, of course, he made his name, I think, probably with Young Talent Time. And it's just good to see the people that he was working with then. They've all been very positive about him. He was married three times, and he died of pancreatic cancer, which is a terrible cancer to have, because the success rate of it is not really great. And yes, so I can just imagine how his family are feeling at this moment. So without any further ado, once these two songs are on, the Golden Tonsils' Ron King will be back in the chair. But for now, thanks for staying with us. And this is Christian Mizzi.

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2: Good morning and welcome to this radio show. It's called An Acoustic Companion. I've got the pleasure of your company for 2 hours. I'm Ron King. Great show, Maestro, and a lovely, lovely interview with the wonderful Les Thomas. That's a really good gig at the Northcote Social Club. It would be well worth getting around to going to that one. That's for sure. It's on my list. Okay, now, what did you hear? I Know Where Love Lives from Kenny and Amanda Smith, an early recording of theirs from an album called Bluegrass Wedding, found it yesterday. And here's something else I found yesterday. Actually on Wednesday when I planned the show nice and early. Where Have All the Flowers Gone? The song made famous by the wonderful Pete Seeger. But here it is with Tommy Sands and Dolores Keane and a whole lot of other people. And then something that I've rediscovered, a young woman with a very old country voice, Vivian Lever, from her wonderful album released some time ago called Time Is Everything, a track called Know Forever, a little bit of love advice, so to speak. It's wonderful to be with you. I'm looking forward to it, and I hope you are too.

The wonderful old-timey sound of Vivian Lever from her fabulous album Time Is Everything. Judith, I know you'll be listening at a time of your choosing. I hope you enjoyed that song. There's a couple of more tracks coming up from Vivian later on in the show. You also heard maybe a bit of an over-the-top version, but a lovely version of Pete Seeger's Where Have All the Flowers Gone? And from Tommy Sands and Dolores Keane. It's a single release as far as I can tell. And I started the show with the wonderful Kenny and Amanda Smith from an album called Bluegrass Wedding. I know where love lives. We all do. We've just got to make sure we keep the flame alight through all the trials and tribulations. That's my advice. And over in the US, in Ohio, Lisa is listening. Her dad has just come out of hospital, and I hope that he is recovering well. Good on you, Lisa. God bless you and your lovely dad as well. And David and Raffi may not be listening. They might be at the tennis, seeing a great tennis match. But just in case they are, you know, on the quiet, listening to the show as well. Hello, Raffi. Hello, David. And hello, Sunshine. Yes, Sunshine Melody, who resides in Frankston South in a lovely house with a kitchen where she does wonderful cooking. And in front of the house is a beautiful shade tree. So that's what I know. Some of the things that I know about Sunshine, she also does a lot of great work in the community. Hello to Walter and his fabulous horse, Griffin. Best friends for life. They could be out in the paddock. They could be on the training track. They could be, I don't know whether Griffin will be in the house, but Walter could be in the kitchen keeping warm. Gisela and Jeff probably listening as well. All regular listeners, which is a wonderful thing. I know Belinda, who is often at the Mountain Pickers meeting at the Ferntree Gully Bolo, will be listening. And Belinda will be part of the wonderful bands that will be playing on the 12th of September as this program goes live. And then we have like a day of music, and then we go live again at 5 o'clock as part of the fabulous 3MDR Radiothon. Now keep an eye on our website, because tickets will be available. They'll be at a very reasonable price for a day chock-a-block full of acoustic music. I'm looking forward to it. I'm excited. I hope you are too. Where is it? It's at the wonderful Upway Belgrave RSL. A fabulous venue, great food, great company, and fabulous music as well. Looking forward to that. It's not long off. The 3MDR Radiothon, I think, starts on the 7th of September. Yes, there'll be a bit of spruiking going on, because we need you to support us for the coming year. We really do. So that I can play lots of new music, as I'm about to do. Daniel Crabtree, a favourite of mine, particularly with gospel music. But here he is talking about a love song, I think. Sunny Summer Day in Tennessee. And then the title track from Vivian Lever, Time Is Everything. I'm having a good time. I hope you are too. I think the Reverend Stu is having a great time. He says, playing the Chinese music balls today. Yes, they are real. Chimes inside, rather soothing. Morning Ron, the wonderful Reverend Stu, who's taking a little break from his show just for the time being, but will be back at a time of his choosing. Always interesting comments from the Rev, as you know, if you're a regular listener to this program.

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0: How about that then, that lovely honky-tonk sound of Vivian Lever and her wonderful band. There you go, a young voice with an old soul, I reckon. And that was Why Don't You Introduce Me As Your Darling? Why don't you? Yeah, what's going on? Sweet Pedal Steel, says the Rev. Very cool. That's right, a few electric instruments snuck in there. Pedal Steel, a little bit of sort of semi-acoustic electric guitar as well. That's okay, as the Rev will tell you when he's discussing this program. That is really good. Yeah, it is cool. And I think I'm on the hunt for some more music from Vivian Lever. Viv and Riley is an album that I'm after. On Bandcamp. I'm just sort of hanging out so I don't spend too much, but I think you'll be hearing it within the next 2 weeks. Speaking of next week, my good friend Frank McHugh is coming in. He's got his own online country music radio show that he will tell you about, that's for sure. He's going to play like 12 or so of his favourite tracks, and I'm going to do the same. And so he's going to co-host with me. Good on you, Frank. If you're listening, looking forward to it, mate. That is for sure. He's coming live into the studio with some sweet, sweet music. That is certain. Yes. So next week. And then, of course, the 12th of September. I hope I said the date correctly in my previous comment about it. On the 12th, it is. The 12th of September is this show live, and then a heap of music in between another live broadcast from 5 to 6 with the fabulous Marscalli Fallis. I'll give you the list at some time during the show of all the people that have kindly volunteered to play to support our wonderful Radiothon. Very, very kind. I'll tell you a little bit about that later on. But keep your eye out on our website for tickets. They'll be reasonably priced. And particularly if you stay all day, it'll be the best value you've ever had. That is for sure. Now, here's a really quirky guy. His name is Danny Barnes. He's a fabulous banjo player. And he sings songs that are a little bit left of centre, put it that way. I've got one track programmed in and another one later on in the show. Hopefully there's time. But this one is called Smoky Mountain Taxi by Danny Barnes. And it's a tribute to singer-songwriter Adam Carroll. It's called A Highway Prayer, a tribute to Adam Carroll. And I think you'll enjoy this track. And then a new album from a young bluegrass band who are really great, Crandall Creek. Their album's called Higher Ground, and one of the members of their band has gone to heaven, sadly. But one of the other members of the band penned this beautiful tribute to their friend. It's called Bluegrass in Heaven. Lovely, lovely story song. Don't you love story songs? I do. And they're a big part of this show, An Acoustic Companion. Graham Lang might be listening in the wonderful suburb of Yolambie. God bless you, Graham. You're always a great supporter of this program. And, of course, you present a wonderful blues show on Monday morning on Inner FM, which is broadcasting out of Heidelberg. There's lots of radio presenters around who just love community radio, as I do. Who would have thought?
1: Smoky Mountain Taxi.

There's something to get you dancing around the kitchen. The wonderful young band full of energy and emotion, Crandall Creek, from their new album called Higher Ground. And you'll be hearing more of them because I can, because I've got time. Bluegrass in Heaven. And I've got it from the source, the wonderful Reverend Stu. Yes, there is bluegrass in heaven. Jesus on the Jew's harp. Good on you. That comes from a very reputable source, the Reverend Stu. He says, in reference to story songs, can't read. So a story song is an education. Ron, still teaching. Well, I could be, but I'm not. I'm having too much fun doing things I love, like presenting live radio. It's a privilege. It's a wonderful thing to do. And it looks like there's plenty of people out there enjoying the show. You also heard one of my favourite banjo players and singers, Danny Barnes, from A Highway Prayer, a tribute to singer-songwriter Adam Carroll, Smoky Mountain Taxi. Don't you love the descriptive nature of that song? You could just see him in the cab with too much bluegrass and smoke, menthol smoke. and bad teeth. Why don't you introduce me as your darling from the wonderful Vivian Lever. Expect in the next month or so to hear more Vivian on a different album. Time Is Everything is that fabulous album, real honky-tonk style, that song. And just a beautiful social justice song, one of my favourite of all time, from a band called Harpeth Rising. And I'm sure Judith would have appreciated that song, and also my good friend Brian, who will be listening at a time of his choosing. The album is called Against All Tides, and it's called Prison Trilogy. Time Is Everything from Vivian Lever, from the album of the same name, and a new song from the wonderful Daniel Crabtree. It's a single release, and it's called Sunny Summer Day in Tennessee, and I described it as a love song because, it's a love song to Tennessee. That's what it is, and happy to find that sort of music, and I'm always on the hunt. I spent a long time trying to find as much acoustic music as I possibly can, new music as well. That's the nature of presenting a program every week. I do love it. I really do. And here's a song that's really relevant to the political situation in this country at the moment, I think. So Blinded by Hate. It's from Marty Denton and Cherie, I'm not sure how to pronounce that, but Alan. And Peace and Beyond is the name of the album. And that's what we need. We need to make sure that immigration laws are reasonable and strong and all that sort of stuff. But we also need to welcome people into this country, whatever their culture, whatever their nationality. That's my opinion. But so it says, So Blinded by Hate is the name of the song. Interesting words. And then some more Crandall Creek, a beautiful song, Along the Shenandoah. You'll enjoy it, I'm sure. Lots of music that you haven't heard for quite a while. Some new music as well. I've been digging in the vault, which is like, the vault is like a whole lot of boxes, like shoe boxes, other types of cardboard boxes, chock-a-block full of acoustic music.

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Mighty fine picking there from a young bluegrass band called Detour. Detour, bluegrass band. Coeur d'Alene Road, an old-fashioned love song. Don't you love it? It doesn't do you any harm, that. Thinking about when you fell in love and, well, you know, hopefully most of us have been through it. It's a wonderful thing. Yeah, remembering younger days, Coeur d'Alene Road, and along the Shenandoah from Crandall Creek, from their fine, fine album called Higher Ground, and So Blinded by Hate from Marty Denton and, shall we say, Cherie Allen. Peace and Beyond is the name of their fine album. Bluegrass in Heaven, a lovely tribute to one of the members of the band who is in heaven, hopefully playing bluegrass to Jesus and the angels. Crandall Creek, Higher Ground. Smoky Mountain Taxi from the wonderful Danny Barnes. He always makes me smile. A Highway Prayer, a tribute to Adam Carroll. And some more Danny Barnes later on in the show. A beautiful song about Grandpa playing the dulcimer. You'll enjoy it. And why don't you introduce me as your darling, says Vivian Lever, from Time Is Everything. Lots of music being played here and lots of people listening, which is just a wonderful thing. And thank you so much. Hopefully we can fill the Belgrave RSL in September, on the 12th of September. Now, we're going to start the broadcast at 11 a.m., of course, which is the starting time of this show. The wonderful Phil Ruck will be in the studio pressing all the right buttons, and we'll start, all going well, with the Weathered Heads, followed by a wonderful duo that we saw at Mountain Pickers not long ago called Possum in the Roof, and then the superb all-female band. Actually, there's a few token males in the band as well, but it's essentially a female lineup. Beyond the Sea, they're fabulous and getting better every time I hear them play. And then we'll have a break, and around 2 o'clock, a lot of people from Mountain Pickers have kindly donated their time in a band called Deviation. So that will be fabulous. Really lovely picking and singing. And then a duo,

So I've managed to find them. And so banjo and fiddle for 45 minutes or so. You can dance along. And then somebody else, a fabulous singer-songwriter who has a band called Possum, but she's agreed, has Kizzy, to come solo. And that'll be great. Her songs are so funny and heartfelt and really ring true. So she will be on at 4 o'clock thereabouts. And then we'll finish the day with the fabulous Masked Fellas, local band, Upway's Own. And that's how we'll finish. So, what do you reckon? That was going to be really good. So, we'll be selling tickets through our website and maybe at the door. I hope so. I'm not in charge of all that. There's a team of people putting this together. They really are. And they're just wonderful people, as that's the sort of people we have around this radio station as part of our radiothon. There'll also be a wonderful sort of live music gig at the Sookie Lounge, more rocky sort of a gig, and that'll be really wonderful as well. So two live music gigs, this one, an acoustic companion and music throughout the day, and one at the Sookie Lounge. So just look out on our website for all the publicity. Speaking of live music, next Saturday on the 22nd of August, local singer-songwriter Beth Seymour will be and her band, the Lizzies, will be there, and that will be fabulous. And they'll be, when I say there, they'll be at the Forest Park Homestead. Yes, they will. And doors open at 4:30 p.m. It's a live broadcast, so if you want to be on a live broadcast, it begins at 5 p.m. and it'll be a cracker. It will be really good in the parlour. No doubt when I'm here, there might be people coming and going, setting up nice and early. So Beth Seymour, see if you can get along to see Beth at the Forest Park Homestead in the parlour. Lovely place to hear music. It really is. It's a big room and the acoustic is very good. And there'll be, I think, Mr. David Miller on the sound, I reckon. And he'll be doing a fabulous job. There'll be a lot of other people there too, helping out as there always is. Okay, now, here is a new single from Sierra Farrell. And she's just, she's really very much her own person and has produced some fabulous music. If you're a fan of Sierra, you'll know her. But this is a lovely track that I found on Bandcamp, and it's called Trying to Love You. And then some very unusual fiddle playing from a band that I haven't played for ages called Horseshoes and Hand Grenades, and that's the name of their album as well. And a little bit of philosophy. It says, whiskey don't lie. And it's whiskey EY, so maybe it's Irish whiskey like John Jamieson's. Who knows? And then some new music that I've discovered from a bloke called J.M. Clifford, and his album is called Complicated Man. Some beautiful guitar playing and singing from J.M. Clifford. And that's all I know at this stage. But, you know, it's great to discover new music. The Reverend Stu's trying to discover a dulcimer. Don't have a dulcimer, any leads. Well, I suppose have a look online. There will be some there. It's a beautiful instrument, and you'll hear a little bit on this track from Danny Barnes, which is coming up later on in the show. All right, here we go with a little bit more music from Sierra Farrell, and I think Belinda will really enjoy this track.

Well, what did you think of that? That's a unique fiddle playing, isn't it? Whiskey Don't Lie from Horseshoes and Hand Grenades from the album of the same name. And Sierra Farrell, a beautiful single, Trying to Love You. Lots of people involved in that one. And you also heard Cordeline, or before that you heard Trying to Love You, of course, was the name of the track. And then Cordeline Road from Detour, a young, very good bluegrass band, that one. And okay, so I think it went down well because Belinda says, yeah, love, love, love, Sierra. Cheers, Ron. So looking forward to the live broadcast in September. Belinda, and so am I, Belinda. I'm really excited by it. It's just wonderful to be able to do it and have the support of the community too, with wonderful people who are giving up their time for 3MDR, including yourself, Belinda. Fantastic. Great. The Rev enjoyed that track from Sierra. Cool fiddle, and did I hear some harmonica? I'm sure you did. Nice vocal. Oh, yeah, she's got a unique voice and a unique style. I'm sure Belinda will agree with that assessment. But she's seen Sierra live. I haven't, but one day I will. You never know. I'll get the opportunity. Anyway, here is a new album. It's from, well, I'm not sure how new it is, but I've found it. It's from J.M. Clifford. And I found it on AirPlay Direct. I'm on there quite a lot, trying to find new music and just spending time listening. Oh, that'll do for the show. Oh, maybe not. You know, that sort of stuff. And the album's called Complicated Man. So I will play you the title track and then a band that lots of people love, including Richard and Leone from Mountain Pickers. They played this song, I think, quite a few times from the band The Stray Birds. But anyway, and another one of The Stray Birds, a song called Railroad Man, which they do a great version of. And anyway, this is Complicated Man, and then I Wish It Would Rain. Well, it has been raining, but we can always do with a little bit more. No worries about that. You could let me know how you're going. 0497102000, 0497102000. As many people have, there's plenty of people listening to the show, which I'm very grateful for. Thank you so much for making the effort every Saturday, and also making the effort to look out for live music, including our Radiothon gig on the 12th of September at the Upway Belgrave RSL.

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1: 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We got songs and interviews and all sorts of

Just showing J.M. Clifford and his new music from an album, Complicated Man, Slow Rolling Train. You also heard Lonely One in This Town from the fabulous Rag Picker String Band from their album of the same name, Kick the Drum by J.M. Clifford, and Complicated Man is the name of the album, and I Wish It Would Rain from the Stray Birds, name of the album as well, and Complicated Man from J.M. Clifford from that album. Okay, let's see if I can chalk in a little bit of music, including Danny Barnes. If not, it'll be Danny Barnes next week. With Frank McHugh co-hosting with me, that I'm looking forward to that one already, will be a fabulous show. And so here is Kenny and Amanda Smith, as promised, with Norman Rockwell, World.

Some beautiful acoustic instrumental music there. Blue Hill from Kate McLeod and Kat Eccleston from a fabulous album called Lost and Found that I've only just rediscovered. And Norman Rockwell World from Kenny and Amanda Smith from their album of the same name. And the Rev says, Norman Rockwell, the US painter of happy times. Absolutely right, that one. That is for sure. And John of Diamond Creek, he always supports the show. Thanks for the music, Ron. It was wonderful that you could share your time with us again today, John of Diamond Creek. The pleasure's all mine, John. It really is. And you'll love this song because I've got time to fit it in. Dust Off the Dulcimer from Danny Barnes. It's a single release, as far as I can tell. And then some more from Kate McLeod and Kat Eccleston, if there's time, Out on the Ocean. And Willie Coleman's a tune to finish the show. God bless you, John. Hope all is well. And the Rev, of course. He will be back at some stage with his fabulous show on Sundays at 12 o'clock.

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Oh, I am taking you back today. Thank you for joining me. This is Community, and my name is Michelle. It's 3MDR 97.1 FM that you're listening to. It's so good to be back. It's been only a week that I was away, but it feels like an eternity. And in radio time, sometimes that is. But it's a thrill. And as much as I cannot see individual people or their faces, the expectation is that the senses, the other senses, the hearing is working at optimal level and that you are actually here with me enjoying this show. Because on the show today, I'm going back to what the show sounded like about 10 maybe even 8 years ago. And it's been that long, really. I started this show in 2016, in the middle of, and it's been nearly 10 years, and that is remarkable. And so I thought I need to play some of the music that really, you know, upped my ante, and still does. But I'm open to all sorts of music, and sometimes it gets very crowded in there. But today I just want to go back and play homage to some of these greatest works, and that was Tusk, of course, by Fleetwood Mac, who I adore. And there's Blue Oyster Cult coming up, and also Janis Joplin, Pink Floyd, Joe Cocker. There is Joan Baez, Marianne Faithfull. So lots of great music to look forward to. And this show today won't have a singular interview, which is the standard modus operandi, but I will be talking about what I've been doing over the last couple of weeks, which is, of course, embedded myself in theatre, which I absolutely love, and some of the events I think you will also love. And I'm so grateful that I have this show to talk about the things that matter to me. And I get to hopefully have an audience. And you're welcome to please get in touch with me via our SMS line 0497 102 000 with your thoughts, your ideas. If you like any of the music, you want to hear something special from the same era, you're welcome to reach out. Thank you to the Wurundjeri people of the Kulin Nations, on whose hallowed land this studio stands. Thank you to amazing community subscribers, the Forge Institute, the Mountain District Learning Centre, the Belgrave and Tacoma Township Group, Mr. Kim Kerr, the Beringer Cultural Centre, the Kalorama Collective, the Listerfield District Trail Riders Club, and the Belgrave Survival Day. Thank you. And if you are listening and you belong to a club, spearheading a club, and you want to have a shout out every week, but also more importantly, support community radio, please get in touch at 3mdr.com, and you can be a community subscriber to this show or to the radio station. You know, it's entirely up to you. But right now, I've been waiting to play this piece of music. It's a long one, 6 minutes 23 seconds to be exact. But all you have to do is just sit back, because it's a Saturday, and hopefully there's nothing much to do. And take yourself back if you remember the time when it was just a studio, talented musicians, and music like this. This is Blue Oyster Cult, and it's Astronomy. Clocks

Oh, absolutely beautiful there, Joan Baez. Sweet Sir Galahad, you are listening to Community. My name's Michelle. Thank you so much for joining me. The dial is 97.1 FM, in case you want to, you know, tell friends and family and whatnot. But what have I been doing over the last couple of weeks? Well, one, which I think, having been a part of it and still being a part of it, I think you would absolutely love. So I was a cast member of The Jury Experience. Now, this is something that I had not heard of or even realized existed as a show. But now that I'm in it, it's happening worldwide. It is an interactive courtroom drama based on real courtroom cases, mostly based in America, of course. But they've rejigged it so it suits Australian audiences. And what you do is you buy a ticket and you come in, and you, the audience, are automatically the jury. And there will be actors on stage reenacting an actual court case with certain heightened moments because the jury is involved with the direction that the court case will take. So it's like a pick-me adventure. Where the judge would consult with the jury at every step of the way, and depending on what the jury decides in terms of what pieces of evidence you want to see, what pieces of evidence you want to dismiss, and ultimately voting on whether you believe the defendant is guilty or not guilty. Everything hinges on the jury. And so it's actually been fantastic to be a part of the team and to watch the Hawthorne Arts Centre, which is where The Jury Experience happens, to watch an audience of about 500, 600 people, you know, consult amongst each other and get really passionate about their belief in the justice system or how they believe justice should be served. And I've never been involved in anything like this before. Obviously, as an actor, interactive theatre is something that I have been involved in. But this is on a completely different level. And this is why I think you, if you've not heard of The Jury Experience, is perhaps something that you should think about and explore. Just go online, check out The Jury Experience Melbourne, and the opportunity is there for you to get more information about this, other than what I've already told you, and also perhaps book yourself a ticket, because the next show is on the 12th of September, and we also have a show on the 24th of October, so there is one show a month leading up to January, I think. So if you miss out on September, it's not the end of the world. There's also a showing in October, but I really think that you would enjoy this. You could bring your friends, your family, or just yourself. It's fine, because there is a communal spirit that envelops that beautiful Hawthorne Arts Centre auditorium. And if nothing else, just come to see the auditorium. I hadn't been there myself, and it is spectacularly built and adds to the weight of what you're about to do, even though it's all just a bit of fun. And I would encourage you to be a part of it. And I've loved it. The people I work with, I absolutely love. I play the judge, so why not? And it might be a great night out for you, and you might be able to see a bit of theatre with a difference, and also perhaps get to see me, which is not really the main reason I'm banging on about this, but I really do think that a lot of people would enjoy a good night, fun night out by the production company Fever. Doing such a great job worldwide. They're obviously based in Melbourne, but the show and the creators for coming up with this concept, I think it's a brilliant one, having been a part of it. And talking about brilliance, really, Led Zeppelin, I mean, give it up for them. But in 2012, when they were inducted, or rather given, the Kennedy Center Honours, one of the highlights of that show was Anne and Nancy Wilson of Heart coming out and performing this amazing version of Stairway to Heaven. And what made it emotional for Jimmy Page and Robert Plant, who were there, is that the drummer on the piece was the drummer of their bandmate, John Bonham, who died in 1980. So Jason John Bonham appeared on stage playing the drums, and it just
added. It just took things through the roof. And if you haven't had a chance to actually see this, the clips of what this particular show looked like and felt like is available. Just look for Led Zeppelin Kennedy Center Honors on YouTube. And this is amazing. And I've always loved it. I like the original, but I love what Anne and Nancy Wilson have done with the piece. Just sit back and enjoy. This is Stairway to Heaven by Heart from the Kennedy Center.

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3: 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Like dolphins can swim.

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How we can be us, just for one day.

Oh, absolutely beautiful. That was Peter Gabriel. That was his version of the David Bowie and Brian Eno, We Can Be Heroes. And that particular version is what appears in Stranger Things, which is a sci-fi classic. I believe it's on Netflix. And if you're interested, check it out. You know, it is wonderful. And it ends with that beautiful arrangement, a reimagining of the Bowie classic. You're listening to Community. My name is Michelle. As I mentioned at the outset of this show, I'm just going back to my roots, as it were. I'm playing music that moves me, moved me then, continues to do so. And there's still a whole heap of music that I have yet to present to you, but I've done this over 10 years, so hopefully there's another 10 years in me and you'll hear more of it. But it's a pleasure to keep doing it at 3MDR every Saturday afternoon, or as most Saturdays as I can squeeze in. At the moment, I am enjoying being a part of La Mama Explorations. Now, La Mama, as you know, is the iconic theatre in Melbourne, in Carlton. And every year, audiences can be the first to experience some of the country's, this country's finest future shows as they develop. And many, many actors, writers have ideas of shows that they'd like to see on Melbourne stages. And getting them from the point of the writer's room to a stage is a Herculean task for a lot of people. What La Mama does is basically give them a space to come and work and then present their work to an audience in whatever format they want to. So mostly these works are, I wouldn't say infancy, but they're at the toddler stage. So there is a play that has been written or a work that has been written, and we workshop it and present it to an audience and take back from the audience any reviews and rework it, and hopefully someone out there sees the work, sees the potential, and gives the work a much larger stage. That is the hope. And at the moment, I am performing in Laura Latouda's The Fall, which is a dark comedy about Angela, a former Italian social club leader sent to an aged care facility after a fall. And we're having three performances. The first was yesterday. We have one this evening and another tomorrow. The wonderful thing is that it's been sold out at La Mama, but there is a show that's happening at Co As It, which is in Carlton, on Tuesday from 6:30 p.m. to 8 p.m. Tickets are just $10. Registration is essential. I do believe there may be still tickets available for the Tuesday show. If you'd like to get more information, booking information, please to go to the Co As It, that's co.as.it, Co As It events page. And perhaps you might want to see something for yourself that is beautifully Italian, Australian as it can get. Laura Latouda is an, if I can use the word iconic, I think that's a legitimate title, actor, singer, writer, academic, who has been thrilling audiences for years. And she takes center stage as Angela. She is also the writer of this piece, and it's a beautiful work that will touch you, but also make you laugh. And if you feel like this is something that may be up your street, down your street, you know, go to the Co As It website and get all the details and make your way there to Carlton on Tuesday evening, 6:30 to 8 p.m. But also, just being aware of the wonderful work of La Mama Explorations. 52 different artists got their work seen by an audience this year. And that is a lot of good work that's happening. And so many great artists submitting their work for scrutiny. And that's what I love about a living artist, is that you live on the edge of putting what is so important to you out there and hoping against hope that it gets the yes that in more cases than not it does deserve. But the fact that people are out there creating, amazing. And this woman,
I will miss her constantly, having never known her while she was alive. This is Janis Joplin, but her music lives on. This is Try Just a Little Bit Harder on Community.

Aren't we all the doors, aren't we all, waiting for the sun? Listen to Community, my name's Michelle, and we've got about 12 minutes to go, and I'm playing you some of my favorite music that I played on the show over the last 10 years that harken back a different time, a different space, a different kind of person. And it's been something. Really, and it's hard to put down to words, but music often fills those gaps, and I love it. And the fact that I have this space on a Saturday, 1 to 2, to play the music that moves me, has moved me, will continue to move me, is quite the privilege, and I'm very grateful that I get to share that with you. Also grateful, I am, to let you know about amazing pieces of art performances that are happening, that will be happening over the next couple of weeks. And one such is Savages by Patricia Cornelius. For anyone unfamiliar with Patricia's work, she is one of Australia's most lauded, celebrated playwrights. And I had the privilege of acting in one of her productions, In the Club, which essentially took on the AFL and toxic masculinity that surrounds the club. And her work, The Savages, is getting an airing at Theatre Works from the 2nd to the 12th of September. And this is about four friends, a holiday of a lifetime, and what begins as a celebration spiraling into absolute chaos. Patricia uses comedy to highlight the pack mentality within masculinity. And in this bold, brutally honest production, it's about mateship going wrong and about four women portraying that toxicity that exists within some male relationships. And it's been directed by the always wonderful Kitan Petkowski, who also won a slew of awards for The Inheritance, which was performed about 2 years ago at 45 Downstairs. And we've got four unflinching women taking on these roles at Theatre Works from the 2nd to the 12th. This is going to be a good one. And I encourage you to read up on it, or if you're curious about what theatre can look like. And this is Australian theatre. These are Australian works. And the cast of Aya Tower, Lila Thacker, Nikki Wilkes, and Zoe Burson are people that I have seen on stage, and I know they're going to be brilliant. So please get your tickets and support independent theatre in Melbourne. This would be Savages at Theatre Works. It's been wonderful just talking to you, and I want to reintroduce this wonderful woman who passed away not too long ago, Mary Ann Faithfull, and the life that she's led, and what she's often remembered for, I feel unfairly, is the wrong thing. And I just want to play this piece of music because I love Mary Ann Faithfull. This is the Ballad of Lucy Jordan, taking us nearly to the end of the show here on Community.

Oh, Marianne, you are so faithful. What a great piece of music. Actually, they all were. I have no favorites. It's like asking who your favorite child is. What great music I've had the privilege of playing this afternoon. And thank you so much for being with me on this show, community. I'll be back next week. But until such time, I wish that you follow your heart and your dreams. And I know the weather doesn't actually inspire any of us to get out there and do anything. But I think oftentimes we just have to press forward. We just have to push ahead, and at the end of that effort, I can guarantee there's always something positive to be taken. And theater, performance, art is often the catalyst for getting us there. So I wish for you that. I wish that you would press forward through the weather and give yourselves a treat this week. Until I see you next week, this is Pink Floyd, and Wish You Were Here. I'll see you next week.

Let's go skanker down Scar Street indeed. It is Saturday afternoon and that means it's time for Scar, Scar, Scar. I've got such a great show lined up for you today, so thanks for tuning in and many thanks to Michelle for doing community there. Great, love that Pink Floyd song, Wish You Were Here. Great song to finish on. And to start the show today, I'm going to get started with the Autocrats. This is Do the Scar.

Oh, the fantastic Bruce Lee band there. That was Goofy Go. You're listening to Scar Street on 3MDR 97.1 FM. And before the Bruce Lee band, you heard the Autocratics there with Do the Scar. And we do like to do the Scar. Speaking of some other people that love to do the Scar, there is a new release out from Dean Hilson and the Scar Vendors. It's their tribute to Tommy McCook, Volume 2. And on that album, they have a instrumental that is called, they've called it Yellow Basket, and it's a instrumental rendition, I think, of the song A Tisket A Tasket that was originally sung by Ella Fitzgerald. So it's absolutely beautiful, and I'm going to play that one for you right now.

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4: 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This English is very good.

Oh, some tasty Italian scar there. That was Valanza Scar with Spaghetti Scar. And you're listening to Scar Street on 3MDR 97.1 FM. Before that, you heard Alpha Boy School there with Early Morning. And before that was new release from Dean Hilson and the very, very talented Scar Vendors there with their Yellow Basket on their new album, Tribute to Tommy McCook, Volume 2. Okay, and another new release that's just come out, hot off the whatevers, is the Sunny Coast Rude Boys have teamed up with Death of Guitar Pop, and they've made this fantastic recording. It's called A Pretty Tilly and the Snow Queen.

You're listening to Scar Street on 3MDR 97.1 FM, and that was The Specials there with Blank Expression. And before that, you heard brand new release from Sunny Coast Rude Boys and Death of Guitar Pop with Pretty Tilly and The Snow Queen. I thought that was amazing. What did you think? You can text me on 0497 10 2000. I love the Sunny Coast Rude Boys, and I'm really looking forward to when they manage to come to Melbourne. If you're listening, get down here soon, guys. It would be so great to see you live. All right, next up, I'm going to play you something from Alpheus. So Alpheus is doing some really amazing stuff, and this song's called Rudy's.

Oh, it doesn't get much better than that. That was Scar, Scar, Scar by the Scatterlights. You're listening to Scar Street on 3MDR 97.1 FM. Before that was Elpheus with Rudy's. Now, if you've got a request, you can text me on 0497 10 2000. Next up, I'm going to play you a song by the band Bad Operation. They've got some really great music, and this song is called Freedom.

Okay, that was The Leftover Scar with their song Move Again. You're listening to Scar Street on 3MDR 97.1 FM. Before that, you heard Bad Operation with their song Free Dom. And that's spelled with two words there, free and dom. Next up, I'm going to play you a song by Dancehall Crashers. This is I Want It All.

0: What's on at the Suki Lounge in Belgrave for August? Saturday the 1st, British India. Sunday the 2nd, Adam Newling. Thursday the 6th, Adelita. Friday the 7th, Huxton Creepers. Saturday the 8th, it's the Belgrave Vinyl Record Fair. Thursday the 13th, Yarra Rangers Parents Battle of the Bands. Friday the 14th, Tim Friedman. Saturday the 15th, Joe Camilleri and the Black Sorrows. Sunday the 16th, The Bennies. Thursday the 20th, Ella Hooper. Saturday the 22nd, Bonnie Anderson. Friday the 28th, Jeff Atchison and the Soul Diggers. And Saturday the 29th, Boom Crash Opera. 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

Oh, that was The Magnetics there with Cinderella. And before that, you heard Dr. Raju with Mr. Right. And before that was Dancehall Crashers with I Want It All. 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And if you'd like to text me, you can text me on 0497 10 2000. Okay, it is time for our Kids Scar Song of the Week. This week, it is a Go-Go 13 with Monster.

Oh, they're looking for you. It was Killer Zombies There by Strange Tenants. You're listening to Scar Street on 3MDR 97.1 FM. And before that very spooky song, you heard our kids' Scar Song of the Week. It was Monster by GoGo13. Well, it's about 1 minute to three, so that means it's time for our weekly Scar Street Gig Guide. And I've got so much to tell you about. There's something really interesting happening tonight at Bar 303 in Northcote. It's a DJ set, a five-hour selection of the finest roots, reggae and dub, powered by Rudy Sound System and Adrian's Wall. That's happening at 8 p.m. at Bar 303, which, as we all know, is a very excellent bar. It's got couches and it's so comfy and I love it there. So head on down there tonight if you want to listen to some awesome reggae. All right, and then tomorrow we've got the Flangepanies, Admiral Akbar's Dishonourable Discharge and the Murderballs playing at Creatures of Habit in Fitzroy from 4:30 p.m. And closer to home, we've also got the Bennies, the Phantom Panda and Dolls playing at the Suki Lounge in Belgrave from 6:30 p.m. Then on Friday, 21st of August, you can catch Lone Groin featuring Eleanor Griffin and the Talker Flights at the Retreat Hotel in Brunswick from 8:15 p.m. You can also head along to see Melbourne Skull Orchestra playing at the Eureka Hotel in Geelong from 7 p.m. because they're kicking off on their new tour around Australia. They've already started. And there'll be lots more Melbourne Scar Orchestra gigs in this gig guide. Also, on Thursday, 27th of August, Scar Bangers doing their Scar Open at Bar Open from 6:30 to 8:30, and that's two sets for free. And then on Friday, 4th of September, Scar Boogie's happening. It's two bands from Perth. It's Red's Tribe and the Pick Me Ups. They're playing at George Lane in St Kilda from 7 p.m. And also closer to home, you can catch Melbourne Scar Orchestra playing with the Smith and Western Jury. They're playing at the York on Lilydale in Mount Evelyn from 8 p.m. Then on Saturday, 5th of September, we've got Melbourne Calling Chapter 2 happening. That's Pat Powell, the Scar Vendors and Red's Tribe playing at the Kindred Bandroom from 7 p.m. And we've also got another gig happening, which is More Specials. And they are members of Looney Tunes doing a two-hour celebration of the songs from the specials at the Thornbury Bowls Club from 7 p.m. Then on Saturday, 19th of September, you can head off to see the Funky Kingston Scar Rocksteady and Reggae Party. That's a DJ set happening at Lily Tavern from 8 p.m. Then on Wednesday, 23rd of September, Fishbone are heading over to Australia. They'll be in Melbourne there for their In Your Face 40th Anniversary Australian Tour. It's happening at 170 Russell in the CBD from 7 p.m. Then on Thursday, 24th of September, Scar Bangers again doing their Scar Open at Bar Open. Then on Friday, 2nd of October, another chance to catch Melbourne Scar Orchestra, this time playing with Out of Control Army, the Pirate Scar Rebellion and the Resignators at the Northcote Theatre in Northcote from 7 p.m. Then on Saturday, 3rd of October, Swamp Fest is happening and they're raising money for the Black Dog Institute. And you can see the Kitty Hawks, All Hope Remains, Judo Chop, Forklift Assassins, Kegan, Amar, Foe Defeated, Unto the Breach, Vampirios and Falonies at the Workers' Club in Fitzroy from 2 p.m. Then on Friday, 9th of October, Melbourne Scar Orchestra are playing with... Oh, sorry, they're playing at the Theatre Royale in Castlemaine from 7 p.m. and I haven't checked who's put down for the support for them. I'm sure they'll be having someone. And also on Saturday, 10th of October, Melbourne Scar Orchestra are playing at the Western Port Hotel in San Remo from 8:30 p.m. Then also on Saturday, 10th of October, you can catch Guttermouth at the Prince Bandroom in St Kilda from 7:30 p.m. And then on Saturday, 17th of October, there's a... What shall we say? There's a gig happening. It's Out of Control Army, Lone Groin and the Resignators. Now, there's been some changes to this gig. It was at the Bendigo Hotel. It's now at the Tote in Collingwood. There's also been some time changes. It's now happening at 2:30 p.m. to 6:30 p.m. and they're calling it a Mexican Scarbecue Matinee. So that sounds like it's going to be a lot of fun. Hopefully they do get the barbecue cranking and have a real Scarbecue there. Also happening on Saturday, 17th of October.
October, if you're interested, there is a reggae on the river happening. Reggae on the river cruise happening, sorry. It's a four-hour cruise from the Docklands to Williamstown, Port Melbourne and St Kilda Beach. And they'll be playing lots of awesome reggae music and there'll be Jamaican food on board. It's happening at the Lady Cutler Melbourne Showboat and starts at 6 p.m. So it could be something to head off to. Then on Saturday, 18th of October, you can catch Out of Control Army, Looney Tunes and Operation Big Jake Boston. They're playing at the Suki Lounge in Belgrave from 3 p.m. and I do believe that one is a family-friendly gig. Then on Monday, 2nd of November, the Circus Down Under Tour is happening. That's Less Than Jake, the Acrobats and the Suicide Machines all heading over from America to the Forum Theatre in Melbourne, and they'll be playing from 7 p.m. And finally on Saturday, 12th of December, that's a while away, so you can plan it out. It's the 10th anniversary of the Jamaican Music and Food Festival happening. That they do it every year. It's fantastic. It's happening over at SeaWorks in Williamstown and it goes from 11 a.m. to 9 p.m. So put that one down in your diary. Okay, I'm going to play you some Pirate Ska Rebellion now. I don't know how to pronounce the name of this song. This is the Pirate Ska Lego. Enjoy.

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4: AFL seed covers. Hello to all meat lovers. I've never been to Lunnies and to fill it in deep covers. The Murray-Darling Basin is filling up with silt. Want Aussie kids on how to make American quilts?

Oh, some fantastic loin groin there. That was AFL Seat Covers by Loin Groin. And it wouldn't it be fantastic if they resurrected that song? Jules has got to get the practice in. There's so many lyrics there to remember. And it's so fast, but so, so fun. 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Before that, you heard Melbourne Scar Orchestra with Walls of Jericho, which I'm sure they'll be playing on their Monte Loco Rides Again tour that they're on at the moment all around Australia. And before that, you heard the Pirate Scar Rebellion with La Pirate Scar Lego. Somebody text in and tell me how to pronounce that. It's the text number here is 0497102000. All right, next up, some more Aussie ska from Newcastle. It's the Porkers with Swinging Like Tiger Woods.

Oh, that was Admiral Akbar's Dishonourable Discharge there with Punk Drunk. 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Before that, you heard Area 7 with Nobody Likes a Bogan. And before that was The Porkers with Swinging Like Tiger Woods. All right, it's time for some two-tone now. This is Bad Manners. Lip Up Fatty.

You're listening to Scar Street on 3MDR 97.1 FM, and that was Natural Rhythm with their song Scar Skank. Before that, you heard The Clash, of course you did, with Coca-Cola, and before that was Bad Manners with Lip Up Fatty. All right, it's time for some Chris Murray combo here. This is We Do The Scar.

Oh, some fantastic ska legends there. That was Don Drummond and the Bubba Brooks Band there with Dr. Decker. And before that, you heard Chris Murray Combo with We Do the Ska. You're listening to Ska Street on 3MDR 97.1 FM, where we love to do the ska. We do the ska down Ska Street every Saturday afternoon from 2 till 4. So thanks for tuning in and joining us. And it's great to have your company. Next up, I'm going to play you a song from Out of Control Army, because as we all know, they are coming to Melbourne. They're almost here and it's very exciting. This song is a collaboration with the Trick or Close Circus Band and it's called Chulita. 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
2: Yeah.

Yeah, that was Rude Girl Review there with their version of Respect. I love that. You're listening to Scar Street on 3MDR 97.1 FM. We're all about the respect for the scar. And before Rude Girl Review, you heard Tokyo Rude Girls there, Aura Scar Band with their song 20 Tips. And before that was Out of Control Army and Tricky Clo Circus Band with Chulita. Okay, it is, let's see, what time is it? It is 3:51, so we've got 9 minutes of the show left to go. So it's time to say thank you to all of my fantastic Scar Street subscribers. And don't forget, if you want to subscribe, if you wait just 2 more weeks, you'll be able to subscribe during Radiothon, where you can win lots and lots of amazing prizes. So, yeah, look into subscribing to 3MDR, and we could really, really use your support. 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Okay, so thank you to Ivan at the Australian Scar Archives, and also Calm Down Records. Thanks to Darren from Calm Down Records. Thanks to Andy and Andy's family from Upway. Thanks to Evram from Warragul and Nicholas from Heidelberg. And thanks to Crystal from Selby. Thanks to the Scar Vendors and Loingroin. And also very, very thanks to Upper Ferntree Gully Primary School. Okay, I'm going to play your song. All students will relate to this song, and I can really relate to this song. It's called Procrastinator, and it's by a band called Scarpository.

Oh, many thanks for joining us here on Scar Street. That was The Over It with Discount Rack, and before that was Scarpository with Procrastinator. So you are listening to Scar Street on 3MDR 97.1 FM. We're going to say farewell for now. We'll see you next week to do some more skanking down Scar Street, and I'm going to leave you now with the Agrolites and Loud, Loud Love. See ya.

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0: another inspirational story courtesy of 3MDR. Mr. Frederick Bartsby explains just what inspired him to win gold at this year's Olympic Games in the low jump. Frederick?
1: 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So in between rounds, I was streaming 3MDR on my phone, and the soothing voices of the presenters made me focus, and I got the winning job.
0: How marvelous!

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Oop, hang on. 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

What a tune. Good evening, folks. You are attuned to 3MDR. This is the Zealots Picnic. I'm Pete, taking you through until 8 o'clock tonight. Just the bog standard two-hour show tonight, even though Tom is not in and won't be back for at least another month. He is travelling and forgotten where he told me he was going, but it was bloody good wherever it was. I do remember he told me ages ago because he was quite excited, rightly so. So Tom, if you happen to listen back to this, as anyone can do, on demand via 3mdr.com, go to the program page and you can check out the last 3 months of any of the shows on 3MDR. I'm rambling already, and it's only the first segment of the show. We started with Firetail, as we always do, Sky Scanner, off the awesome Undertow album, and just up then, Techno Moisen from the Chops, local legends. That track was released at

least 11 years ago and still standing absolutely mighty fine. I do hope this weekend is treating you well. If you are listening live, very, very welcome. If you are listening sometime in the future via aforementioned on demand, you're also very, very welcome, whoever, wherever, whenever you are. I posted on the socials this morning saying that I was going to play that Chops tune, but after that, pretty much no idea what was going to happen tonight, and that was about 7 hours ago. My dad asked me 2 hours ago, he said, what are you playing tonight? And I had to say to him then, I have got no idea. So let's find out together. I've bought in a bunch of records because it is Fat Goats, You Bring Vinyl. I have no idea what it's called. I should know. Actually, I've got a photo of the sign-up sheet, so I'll let you know what it's called later on. But that's happening right now. The Fat Goat is rocking to the tunes of people who bring in their own vinyl. If that sounds like something you want to do, rock on down there now and put your name down for next month. The next one's happening Saturday, 19th of September. So I've got, this rambling thing's going on for quite a while. I've got a box full of records because I've no idea what I'm going to play there later on tonight either. So let's find out together. I've also got plenty of new stuff on the hard drive. Some people might know that probably about 3 months ago I left my cherished hard drive here in the studio with approximately 35,000 songs on it, a life's work, and it never got returned, unfortunately. So luckily I did have it backed up, but I've been slowly backing it up onto a brand new bright blue hard drive so that it's much harder to see against the black desk. With new tunes every week, so added about 200 songs today. We'll probably hear one or two of those, including the next one, which is from Michelle Enderjay. I knew I was going to stuff that up. Michelle Enderjay. Michelle Enderjay. Oh, my goodness. At home, I had no problem saying this. Anyway, it's from Michelle Enderjay Cello, or something very much like that, from Plantation Lullabies. This is a tune called I'm Digging You, like an old soul record. You're with Pete on the Zealots Picnic, and based on what we just heard, I should probably stop talking.

0: We started that bright orange 70 sugar canister of songs with I'm Digging You Like an Old Soul Record from Michelle and Deacello off Plantation Lullabies. And just up then, we heard a new soul record out of St. Petersburg, I think, in Russia. That's The Vicious Seeds. And an album they put out last year on Funk Night Records. The album's called Sentimental's Journey. And we heard the track Wag the Dog. If you want to get in touch and tell me to shut the hell up, just play some music. 0497102000 is the number to do so.
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3: Going to play for you now a couple of guitarists, starting off with Sonny Sharrock. Track called Venus, Upper Egypt. You're on the Zealots Picnic with Pete.

0: If you've just tuned in, you are on 3MDR, and this is the Zealots Picnic. I'm Pete, taking you through until 8 o'clock tonight. And if you're a new listener to this show, well, A, welcome, and B, let me just explain something to you. I have a very good friend who I work with, and he's challenged me not to say bracket. He listens to the radio quite a bit, and he's got a good point, because a lot of people do say in that bracket of songs we heard, blah, blah, blah, blah, blah. So a few months ago, he challenged me not to say bracket. So if you hear me say weird things, such as what's about to come up, it is because of this person and his challenge. So I try and come up with different terms for containers other than bracket to describe the tunes that we've heard. So bearing that in mind, in that tennis ball tube of three songs that we just heard, we started with Sonny Sharrock and a track taken from a compilation album. It's called Into Another Light. A track was Venus / Upper Egypt, and I cannot remember the album that was originally from. Amazing guitarist, Sonny Sharrock. And then we went to another amazing guitarist in the form of Nicky Skopelitis, and an album that he put out on the always incredible Axiom Records. The album's called Ecstasis, and the track we heard was Witness. And just up then, a track from a really, really sweet album put out in 2021 by a couple of chaps who call themselves Portico Quartet. The track we heard was Warm Data. And the album itself is called Monument. Pretty quiet on the text line tonight, so that means people are out having a good time rather than being subjected to this, which is good. I'm glad. Get out and see some live music, because there is so much of it around. Melbourne is an awesome town to go out and see live music in. Doesn't matter what night of the week. Doesn't even have to be nights. There's stuff happening during the afternoons, on weekends. There's stuff happening for mums with kids. There's stuff happening for seniors, all through the day and night. So be grateful that we live in this town. I certainly am. And if live music is your thing, come along next Saturday at 4:30. Arrive here at Forest Park Homestead, which is where 3MDR broadcast from. Beth Seymour and the Lizzies will be taking the stage from 5 o'clock in a live broadcast. So if you can't make it live, tune in from 5. They will be raising the roof with a performance, and I believe there's lots of new tunes to be aired, possibly for the first time, next week. So that's Saturday, 22nd of August, here at 3MDR. Get here around 4:30 to guarantee yourself a spot, because it's not a huge room, and it's pretty much first come, best dressed. And if you can't be here, listen live from 5 o'clock. 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

a couple of very atmospheric slash cinematic songs in that saddlebag of tunes just then. We finished with Ponyface, Narm's own track called Highway Patrolman, and you may recognise that as a Bruce Springsteen tune. Ponyface do an incredible version of the entire Nebraska album, and they throw in some other Bruce Springsteen covers to boot. Well worth checking out, Ponyface's version of Nebraska. And we started with one of the all-time great soundtracks, in my opinion, to a Dennis Hopper film called The Hot Spot. It's got all sorts of incredible musicians on it. And the track we heard, which was called Coming to Town, featured John Lee Hooker and Miles Davis, among many others. You're with Pete on the Zealots Picnic. Good evening to Danny and Emily. Also, good evening to Matthias. I'll jibber jabber as much as I like, thank you. Actually, no, I won't, because nobody wants to hear that. They want to hear some tunes, and that's where we're going to go right now. We went to Venus earlier, so that's inspired me to play... Well, two things have inspired me to play this next track, actually. One is that I ran out of time to end the four-hour extravaganza with the usual Brown Spirits exit track. So I'm going to make up for that tonight. I'm going to play two Brown Spirits tracks, the usual outro track, and this one, Express Train to Jupiter.

0: two tracks in that blister pack of tunes on the Zealots Picnic. I was trying to think of the next show, which isn't coming up, which is Time Travel, and completely forgot the name of my own show. That's how well it's going tonight, folks. You are on the Zealots Picnic, but only for another half an hour. So rest assured, there's better times ahead. So two tracks in that blister pack of tunes. The first one was Express Train to Jupiter from the mighty, the awesome, the incredible Brown Spirits, Narm's Own, taken from their second album. It's actually called Volume 3, but it was released before Volume 2. A little ditty called Express Train to Jupiter. And that's, you can now find their first three albums by Brown Spirits on Soul Jazz Records, a London-based record label, very well-respected record label. And I was shocked to discover that, I knew they did a lot of reissues, but I was really shocked to discover that there's only three bands on that label that they've liked enough to release records from. And Melbourne's own Brown Spirits is one of those bands. You can actually find their entire catalogue on Soul Jazz Records now. But if you see them in the shops, you've got to be quick, because the last couple have sold out, and the first three, which are reissues, they are selling out rapidly as well. And just up then, we heard from two other bands on Soul Jazz Records. If I had any trees speak with me tonight, probably would have played them as well and completed the trifecta, but I don't. So we only heard two of the three on Soul Jazz. That was Hawksmoor, which is one guy, James McEwen, I think his name is. An album called On Aeronautics. I have no idea what that means, but a pretty awesome tune called Parallelograms. And if you like spacey, cosmish, krautrocky 70s synth, that's an album for you. That's an absolute cracker, that one. I'm going to play some messages, and then I reckon the last half an hour of the show could get a bit noisy.
1: What's on at the Sookie Lounge in Belgrave for August? Saturday the 1st, British India. Sunday the 2nd, Adam Newling. 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Thursday the 13th, Yarra Rangers Parents Battle of the Bands. 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Thursday the 20th, Ella Hooper. Saturday the 22nd, Bonnie Anderson. Friday the 28th, Jeff Atchison and the Soul Diggers. 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

a take-home triple pack of tunes here in the Zealots Picnic. I'm Pete, only for another... Well, I'm Pete all the time, but I'm only here for another 10 minutes or so, at which time Larry Lyrebird will take over because there is no time traveller tonight. But at 10 o'clock, Raised in Rock will be hitting the airwaves as it does every week. We started with Kikugaku Moyo from their The Forest of Lost Children album, a tune called Smoke and Mirrors. In the middle was a band that I'm super surprised to know are still going. I looked them up just out of interest because the tune we played was from 1992, but they are still around and still going. They're called The Young Gods. They're out of Switzerland. We heard a track called Gasoline Man, and it came off an album called TV Sky. So one of the things I'll be doing tomorrow is checking out some stuff that they're doing 35 years after that. Very interested to see what they're doing. Just up then, the Rotterdam mix of Viagra Boys out of Sweden. Their tune Ain't Nice. We're almost done, but I do need to thank the League of Legends, who are the subscribers to the Zealots Picnic. We do appreciate the subscribers to the station, one and all, but I in particular do love the people that have shown their support by outlaying some money and supporting the station and letting me know that sometimes, they enjoy what I do, what I bring to the station. And they are Roach, who is a friend for life, Pete from East Melbourne, Matthias from Mooney Ponds, JB from South Melbourne, Just Me from Upway, Adam's Lost His Ants, Menzies Creek, Jill from East Melbourne, Christine from Croydon, and the awesome lads from Tarkata, the band, and heard a couple of their new tunes last week. Really, really looking forward to the next album whenever that comes out. We've got a radiothon coming up starting in about, I'm going to guess, 3, maybe 4 weeks' time. I think it's very early September kicks off. Stay tuned because there will be, I shouldn't say because I need to confirm that. But there will be special stuff happening for the radiothon, absolutely no doubt. I've got B from Songs from Under the Floorboards and Anna from This Is Planet Earth joining me one evening during the radiothon. And we're going to bring all vinyl and all 1986. So we're going to celebrate the 40th anniversary of some good tunes, some bad tunes, and some downright ugly tunes. Should be, actually will be, a hell of a lot of fun. Played a track last week from Ian Eccles-Smith from his Club to Death album. It's been quite a while since I've heard anything off that album. Haven't listened to it during the week, so let's rediscover this tune now. I reckon it's probably 20 years since I've heard this. This is Charlie Don't Dance from Ian Eccles-Smith. You're on the Zealots Picnic with Pete until 8 o'clock.

dancing hall, shouting while young.

because they're always

Charlie Don't Dance by Ian Ecclesmith. That's it for another week of The Zealots Picnic. I'll be back, hopefully doing a better job next week. I'll leave you with Brown Spirits, as we do nearly every week. Adios.

0: 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You can now SMS your favourite community radio station, 3NDR, on 04971 02000. 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

of the good doctor, Dr. W.B. Angus. Now the good doctor had found a way to make his fame and fortune. He'd invented dehydrated swimming pools in the Nullarbor Plain. Just that water. Now the good doctor was searching high and low across the sands for the essential ingredient. And then, far away in the distance, was it a bird? Was it a plane? Was it an oasis? Was it a mirage? 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And the doctor raced to the well and dived in. There he drowned. Which only goes to show that all good doctors should attend the sick and not the well.

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2: 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Not Quite Midnight's my favourite show. They play the best metal. 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

Hello again, I'm Mark O'Neill, and this is Raised on Rock. 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And we've got a special called Grab It and Play It. How this came about was there were three or four piles of CDs that I haven't returned them to the shelves. They all fell over, and I made three piles out of those. But they weren't all, it was like using one third from three different deck of cards and shuffling them. So that's what we're going to hear tonight. Grab It and Play It. So I just grabbed one of the piles, and we'll be starting with two prog rock legends who came together to record an album in 2012. Chris Squire of Yes and Steve Hackett of Genesis. And they called themselves Squack It. The album, A Life Within a Day. Here on Raised on Rock and Sassy, I need some of the elixir to get rid of these throat problems, please.

We live life within a day. Well, at least a show over here with Mark's Top Tunes. I play them over and over. And yes, even when I'm looking over the south side of the sky from the Raised on Rock Towers.

You're listening to Raised on Rock, our Grab It and Play It special. Now, the first and the third songs, well, most of the CDs that were in the pile were for either were played or stuff meant to be played from it on my various shows. The first and third song, it was for my Prague rock show, Prague O'Clock, a.k.a. The Gates of Delirium, with Liam Hare and myself. And that was South Side of the Sky by Yes from Live in Montreux, where a Funky Claude was running in and out, although years before, from 2007. Also from 2007, we heard Over and Over by the Hoochie Coochie Men. Great Australian blues band. They only did two studio albums and a live one. John Lord joined them for the second studio and live album, and special guest vocalist on that, Ian Gillan, Over and Over, called, the album is called Danger, White Men Dancing. And at the top of the set, A Life Within a Day, Chris Squire and Steve Hackett from A Life Within a Day, 2012. Now, there was one of the piles was an op shop pile that I bought, and two of them made it into the pile we're using tonight. And so these ordinarily wouldn't be played on Raised on Rock, but I made a promise to myself, and we will now hear a song you all know.

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3: We don't have to hide in the shadow when Apache plays, right? It's like talking to Messiah. Well, the Messiah of rock when we check in with our computer god, Mark on Raised on Rock.

You're listening to Raised on Rock, our Grab It and Play It special. That was Black Sabbath from Dehumanizer, 1992. Computer God. That whole album was played, and yeah, I do a lot of shows, on my Black Chapel, All Things Black Sabbath. The whole album. Before that, Glenn Hughes from 1995, and Feel, the song Talking to Messiah. That was recently played in my show, Purple Passion, All Things Deep Purple. And at the top of the set, from the Upshot pile, The Shadows, a compilation called The Most of the Shadows, Apache, 1960. Now, by the time this show goes to air, we should be airing on 5 GTR Mount Gambia. Great station, and I used to listen to it quite a bit when I would go to Mount Gambia for Hungry Jacks, which we didn't have in Morning Bull, and other things there, but loved it. Even played a bit of baseball there. Okay, well, now we're going to move on to a song from an album I played very recently on this show, but we'll hear a different song. Steve Hillage of Gong, a solo album called L. We're going to hear track 2, Herb's Gurdy. Did I say that right? No, Herdy Gurdy. Glissando, all 8 minutes and 54 seconds of it right here on Raised on Rock.

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2: Hurdy Gurdy Glissando has it right. I love the light of love of all things raised on rock. Now, you can call me Al. I mean, I prefer sassy, but you do you. It's the pinnacle every time with Mark O'Neill.

You're listening to Raised on Rock. That was The Pinnacle by Kansas, or The Pinnacle Livgren by Kansas from Mask 1975. Oh dear, there we go again. I need a cigar. Before that, another Op Shop special, Paul Simon. You Can Call Me Al from Graceland, 1986. Was a big fan of Paul and Art when they were together and solo, but I did not like the Graceland album. I do like You Can Call Me Al, and I loved the video with Chevy Chase. And at the top of the set, Hurdy Gurdy Glissando by Steve Hillage from the L album. Okay, now also in that mixed pile that made this show tonight, Grab It and Play It, were three Uriah Heep albums. So we're going to hear a song from each, starting with a song written by their late great keyboard player and my friend Ken Hensley. He wrote this song for me. It's called Wise Man. Originally was called Wise Ass, but he's a nice guy, so he changed it.

We're in the middle of heaps of awesome tunes from Uriah Heep with our very wise man, Mark. He's no fallen angel. He makes our rock dreams come true here on Raised on Rock.

0: You're listening to Raised on Rock, three tracks by Uriah Heep, Dreams from Wonder World, 1974, Fallen Angel, title track, 1978, and Wise Man from Firefly, 1977. Now we're going to hear three songs from an album that's not everyone's cup of tea or filtered coffee, Hawkwind. Now, I think this is the only studio album that Lemmy made with Hawkwind, and it's called Warrior on the Edge of Time. Now, I got an email scolding me after I talked about when I met Ozzy Osbourne, and then Sharon stopped our conversation after about 10 minutes, but Lemmy of Motorhead was opening for Ozzy, and I knew almost nothing about Motorhead then, so we talked just for a couple of minutes. I had no idea he was the guy that sang on Silver Machine, one of the great songs ever, and the greatest space rock song. So I kind of talked about it, and it wasn't even on an album as far as I know. It was a 45. It got very little play in America, but I think it made the British charts five times. Anyway, so there. We're going to hear three tracks from Warrior on the Edge of Time, 1975, here on Raised on Rock.
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There's no golden void when you listen to Raised on Rock. Mark covers it all, doesn't he? Now, I hear When the Wizard Blew His Horn, and you will too, and Opa Luka follows. All here with Mark O'Neill.

0: The great hell barked, and the world turned white. 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The eagle laughed, and the world grew black. It stretched giant claws, and it snatched the law. 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

You're listening to Raised on Rock. Three songs from Hawkwind, Warrior on the Edge of Time, 1975. Oopa Luka. And before that, The Wizard Blew His Horn. And Assault and Battery / The Golden Void. Okay, we've got a bit of time left, so let's go to Santana, the Lotus album. Great triple album from 1974. And we'll hear Samba Partai right here on Raised on Rock.

You're listening to Raised on Rock, the Great Santana from Lotus. Amazing. And Glenn from Hopper's Crossing is slightly fond of that album as well. Okay, quickly, I was just thinking, whenever I think of Sassy, she's just so full of life, I smile. When I hear her talk, I smile even more. What if the Raised on Rock Records Department released volumes of all the words, all the talking she did on the 80s mixtape, and if there's any outtakes also? They'd sell millions. Okay, we are out of time. So, until we meet again, this is Mark O'Neill for Raised on Rock, and on behalf of Sassy, saying, may God be with you, and keep on rockin'.

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All you need to do is keep the beat on. Back in the day they used to sleep on. Now I'm doing things I used to dream of. Me and Alice Ivy watch his team up. About to go to work, pull my sleeves up. 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Got a new verse, can you keep up? All I wanna

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1: We're going to get a good friend of ours up to have a bit of a play with us. Come on, Leo, where are you, man? Here he comes. He's been taking it easy all night. Trying to have a bit of a play.
2: Leo, where have you gone home?
3: Leo Sayer, ladies and gentlemen. How you doing? What a show, guys! What a man! What a band! I stepped into a Melbourne club many years ago when I was on tour here, and I saw this guy playing. And I had to leave early. I could never tell him how good he was. So tonight I'm gonna say, from 1985, you were cooking, man. And it still sounds even better today.

Thank you.

reds and a couple of blues, then a few shots of gin. You walk out on the stage, Johnny, you play like a demon. Now you know you can win. There were groupies at the green room, we thought they were there for him.

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0: 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But all you did to my old self was drag me down.
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3MDR would like to start today's live shows by acknowledging the traditional custodians of the land from which we operate. The 3MDR studio and its broadcast zone are located on land stolen from the Wurundjeri and Boonwurrung people of the Kulin Nation. We pay our respects to elders past and present and acknowledge that sovereignty over these lands was never ceded.

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1: 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Keep going. Keep asking.

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